0: working on music?
1: Yeah.
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1: Bihorduz, musika etenik gabe.
2: 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Cause I'm sipping pro, yeah, that meth is pro. 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

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Now I thought about wreaking havoc on an opposition. 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I'm automatic quarterback.